0: Hey, it's Gracie Abrams, and you're listening to our iHeartRadio
1: album preview. Hola, soy Gracie Abrams, y están escuchando nuestro iHeartRadio album preview de mi nuevo album, Daughter from Hell.
0: This song is about a big old narcissist, of course. This is a song about my mom's friend's ex-husband.
1: Esto fue Dead Wish, gracias por escuchar, y se trata sobre un narcisista, un ex-esposo de una amiga de mi mamá. Recuerdo a escondidas haber escuchado algunas conversaciones sobre él, y eran muy interesantes.
0: Because I think we all have probably had some kind of a relationship with someone who is,
1: me sentí inspirada, probablemente porque todos hemos tenido alguna relación con alguien así.
0: And so I had a lot of fun writing the song. I feel like that's like for me the best part about writing is feeling some sort of catharsis.
1: Siento que para mí escribir es una especie de catarsis.
0: And then going on with your life, leaving that in the dust. Okay, so one of the reasons I was most excited about coming in to iHeart today is because I was told that we were getting talkbacks, which is you sending in questions.
1: Algo por lo que me emocionaba mucho venir era para escuchar sus mensajes del talkback de iHeart Radio, porque extraño saber de ustedes.
0: And, I can't wait to hear from Bella for our first talkback.
1: Escuchemos a Bella.
2: Hi, Gracie. My name is Bella, and I'm from Miami. And I was wondering what track of Daughter from Hell.
3: Hola, Gracie. Soy Bella de Miami, y quisiera saber qué canción de Daughter from Hell tardaste más en escribir.
0: Look at my life, actually, in reality. Was one that I had started and then I put away for a while because it got under my skin in the wrong way.
1: Creo que Look at My Life la empecé y luego la dejé porque tocó fibras sensibles. Me frustré y tuve un bloqueo creativo.
0: And sometimes I have real recency bias with things that I write. Aaron Dessner, who I made this album with, is always rightfully so criticizing me for throwing songs away in my brain before we've seen them through.
1: Aaron Dessner, con quien hice el álbum, siempre dice que desecho canciones en mi mente sin terminarlas. Entonces habló conmigo para abrir mi corazón y retomar esta canción.
0: Technically, that song did take the longest, just from its inception to the final product. It was probably about a year, but that's because I'm painfully stubborn and should probably.
1: Me tomó un año terminarla. Tal vez debería dejar de sabotearme.
0: The next song that I'm going to play for you is called Broke My Heart. This was one of my favorite songs.
1: La siguiente canción se llama Broke My Heart y fue una de mis favoritas al crearla. La escribí con Aaron y con Justin Vernon de Bon Iver y la pasamos genial escribiendo y grabando.
0: The song kind of unfolded in a thrilling way. Justin's involvement was a shock to me because I had initially done this scratch demo over a track that Aaron.
1: La participación de Justin fue una sorpresa para mí porque habíamos hecho un demo con una pista de Aaron y luego Justin la escuchó y se sumó y surgió esta hermosa colaboración.
0: Being the biggest Bon Iver fan ever, it's really wild to me that we got to do that.
1: Siendo la mayor fan de Bon Iver, es una locura

0: kitchen, but you were unaware.
1: 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We are playing songs from my new album, Daughter from Hell.
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1: The song is a direct address to someone who is never even listening to you in the first place. How sad is that? But I,
2: es un mensaje directo a alguien que desde el inicio no te escuchó. Muy triste, pero me encanta saber que hay más personas que hablan con ellos mismos.
1: And they tell me it was not to me, but to them. I find that very endearing. So maybe it's okay that we talk to ourselves.
2: Tal vez está bien hablar con nosotros mismos y no sentirnos avergonzados.
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1: 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We made this song when we were living together.
2: La siguiente canción que me emociona mostrarles es Mini Bar. 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
1: But I love this song so much. 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It's kind of about.
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1: I love this song. 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
0: So this is called The Knife. 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

0: 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Give me a time and place, I rendezvous it, I fly to it, I beat you there. 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Used to tell me sky's the limit, now the sky's our point of view. 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
1: oh God.
0: Cameras point and shoot, ask me what's my best side. I stand back and point at you, you, you. The one that I argue with, feel like I need a new girl to be bothered with. But the grass ain't always greener on the other side. It's green.